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1: 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Vai.
0: Che on the phone, se ne che ne go, faccia di mostro che sei tu.
1: Che sei tu. Allora, senti un attimino, caro pagliaccio.
0: Hello,
1: allora, basta.
0: In the sky, when again,
1: when again,
0: when again, when again, when again, when again, when again, when again, when again, when again, when again, when again, when again, when again, when again, when again, when again, when again, when again, when again, when again, when again, when again, when again, when again, when again, when again, when again, when again, when again, when again, when again, when again, when again, when again, when again, when again, when again, when again, when again, when again, when again, when again, when again, when again, when again, when again, when again, when again, when again, when again, when again, when again, when again, when again, when again, when again, when again, when again, when again, when again, when again, when again, when again, when again, when again, when again, when again, when again, when again, when again, when again, when again, when again, when again, when again, when again, when again, when again, when again, when again, when again, when again, when again, when again, when again, when again, when again, when again, when again, when again, when again, when again, when again, when again, when again, when again, when again, when again, when again, when again, when again, when again, when again, when again, when again, when again, when again, when again, when again, when again, when again, when again, when again, when again, when again, when again, when again, when again, when again, when again, when again, when again, when again, when again